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I refuse to lose another friend to drugs. Just come home.

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Have you come to raise the dead? Have you come here to play Jesus to the lepers in your head?

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We get to carry each other, carry each other.

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Deep down in the jungle, I start banging my first bongo. Every monkey like to be in my place instead of me, cause I'm the king of bongo, baby, I'm the king of bongo bong.